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1: Tennessee Valley, it's me again, DJ Primetime 256. 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And at On Time Fashion, it's always the right season to look fresh. 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
7: A better life with Dr. Sanjay Gupta.
8: Heart disease is still the leading cause of death here in the United States and around the world. But what if there was something you could do earlier in life to reduce the odds of becoming a statistic? Well, here in the United States, tens of millions of adults already take a statin to lower their cholesterol. But new guidance put out by the American College of Cardiology and the American Heart Association now emphasize that treating high cholesterol sooner could significantly reduce a person's lifetime risk of heart attack or stroke. How early are we talking? In your 30s, believe it or not. Of course, you need to talk to your doctor about whether statins are right for you, but you should know that the evidence is really starting to stack up that shows the earlier you get a jump on reducing lifelong exposure to plaque-causing lipids and lipoproteins, the better the odds are going to be for you. make sure you get your cholesterol checked. That's the first step. I'm Dr. Sanjay Gupta, helping you live a better life.
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0: again, DJ Primetime 256. Don't forget the 256. And whether the sun is shining or the weather's doing the most, you still got to show up right. 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
13: If you're caring for an aging parent, you may feel quite often that you're alone in what you're doing. But you're not. Not by a long shot. According to a new report by the Pew Research Center, 10% of U.S. adults are caring for a parent over age 65. Millions more are caring for a spouse or partner 65 or older. Beyond the sheer numbers, this report, perhaps unsurprisingly, found a major difference in caregiver well-being between men and women. One psychologist we spoke to suggested thinking 5 years in the future and imagining where you are right now. Will you be glad you took something on, or regretful that you didn't? You also need to cut yourself some slack, he said, especially women. Don't try to shoulder all of the burden by yourself. You might need to ask for help before you burn out. You'll be so glad you did. I'm Dr. Sanjay Gupta, helping you live a better life.
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0: 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I count down the 10 most requested smooth and jazzy cuts of the week at 2 p.m. inside of the smooth and jazzy top 10 countdown. 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
9: A better life with Dr. Sanjay Gupta.
10: Heart disease is still the leading cause of death here in the United States and around the world. But what if there was something you could do earlier in life to reduce the odds of becoming a statistic? Well, here in the United States, tens of millions of adults already take a statin to lower their cholesterol. But new guidance put out by the American College of Cardiology and the American Heart Association now emphasize that treating high cholesterol sooner could significantly reduce a person's lifetime risk of heart attack or stroke. How early are we talking? In your 30s, believe it or not. Of course, you need to talk to your doctor about whether statins are right for you, but you should know that the evidence is really starting to stack up that shows the earlier you get a jump on reducing lifelong exposure to plaque-causing lipids and lipoproteins, the better the odds are going to be for you. Make sure you get your cholesterol checked. That's the first step. I'm Dr. Sanjay Gupta, helping you live a better life.
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13: 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And do they really work? Well, first, let's talk about actual magnesium. 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And most people get enough of it simply from the foods they eat. Now, if you're not getting enough, there are a few different types of supplements you can try. But as always, you should talk to your doctor before starting any new medication or supplement, whether it's prescription or over-the-counter. Now, when it comes to the science, we looked into this, and I gotta say, there's not a lot of strong evidence that magnesium supplements will actually help you sleep. They might help you manage pain, they might help you lower your stress level,

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1: Hey, whoa. 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
1: Tennessee Valley, it's me again, DJ Primetime 256. 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And whether the sun is shining or the weather's doing the most, you still got to show up right. And at On Time Fashion, it's always the right season to look fresh. 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
6: For the ninth year in a row, Finland has been named the happiest country in the world. That's according to the World Happiness Report put out every year by the Wellbeing Research Center at the University of Oxford in the UK. Two other Nordic nations, Iceland and Denmark, came in at numbers 2 and 3. Now, having spent quite a bit of time in these countries over my 2.5 decades as a journalist, I can tell you that this is not at all that

0: Tennessee Valley, it's me again, DJ Primetime 256. Don't forget the 256. 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
9: Slowly but surely, AI is seeping its way into every corner of our lives. One area perhaps I didn't expect is diet advice. A new study out of Turkey found that chatbots are recommending to teen boys and girls that they restrict their daily calories to dangerously low levels and eat a balance of nutrients that are kind of out of whack. Remember, teenagers are growing, one pediatrician told us. If they aren't getting enough nutrition, it can really stunt their growth on a number of levels. And in extreme cases, it can lead to significant health consequences. Large language models, LLMs, they are designed to agree with you. So if you're looking to lose weight, they're going to push you pretty hard in that direction. They also sometimes don't know how to tell the difference between good information and bad information. And you know who does? Your doctor. I'm Dr. Sanjay Gupta, helping you live a better life.
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talking about a conservative regular girl that still can be thorough as don't need you. Psychic can reach a zodiac sign. It must be a Gemini moon, cause we about to go half. Mistakenly, nobody been in a bag, but how many bodies done been in her?

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It's Night Flight 941 on WHRP.

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0: 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I count down the 10 most requested smooth and jazzy cuts of the week at 2 p.m. inside of the smooth and jazzy top 10 countdown. 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
1: Tennessee Valley, it's me again, DJ Primetime 256. 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
1: Tennessee Valley, it's me again, DJ Primetime 256. 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And whether the sun is shining or the weather's doing the most, you still got to show up right. And at On Time Fashion, it's always the right season to look fresh. 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

0: in the choir stand. Where is that? 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
1: In the choir stand.
0: Hey!
1: In the choir stand.
0: Eddie, I want to go back to that. Gotta keep watching.
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0: Do that break. One, two, ready, you do it. 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

0: 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Where you at, choir members? God bless you.
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11: If you're caring for an aging parent, you may feel quite often that you're alone in what you're doing. But you're not. Not by a long shot. According to a new report by the Pew Research Center, 10% of U.S. adults are caring for a parent over age 65. Millions more are caring for a spouse or partner 65 or older. Beyond the sheer numbers, this report, perhaps unsurprisingly, found a major difference in caregiver well-being between men and women. One psychologist we spoke to suggested thinking 5 years in the future and imagining where you are right now. Will you be glad you took something on, or regretful that you didn't? You also need to cut yourself some slack, he said, especially women. Don't try to shoulder all of the burden by yourself. You might need to ask for help before you burn out. You'll be so glad you did. I'm Dr. Sanjay Gupta, helping you live a better life.
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Kevin Ross and Love in the Middle on 94.1 WHRP, Wednesday hump day, and a sad day to start off with the loss of Peeble Bryson. 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We're going to be talking about the life and legacy of Peeble Bryson today and all the great, beautiful music he left us with, no doubt. 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
1: Tennessee Valley, it's me again, DJ Primetime 256. 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And whether the sun is shining or the weather's doing the most, you still got to show up right. And at On Time Fashion, it's always the right season to look fresh. 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
5: A better life with Dr. Sanjay Gupta.
6: Eating a healthy diet is not only good for you physically, it can also keep your brain sharp as you age. According to a new study out of China, people who most closely followed the MIND diet slowed aging in key structures inside their brains by more than 2 years. The MIND diet is a combination of the Mediterranean diet, which we talk a lot about, and the DASH diet, which stands for Dietary Approaches to Stop Hypertension. All three of these diets are similar, but the MIND diet puts more of an emphasis on berries, beans, leafy green vegetables, fish, poultry, whole grains, olive oil, and nuts. You're not going to eat foods with a lot of saturated fat. We're talking cheese, butter, red meat, or anything fried. You really don't have to eat like this 100% of the time. That's the key. Just do the best that you can. I'm Dr. Sanjay Gupta, helping you live a better life.
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LL Cool J, because the ladies love Cool James. Yes, and lounging on 94.1 WHRP. Tony in the Morning, Moments Away, and DJ Primetime 256 getting ready to set off this Wednesday. Here's Gabriel Jacoby.

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WHRP.

0: WHRP.
1: This is a love that withstands time, space, and matter forever. Forever's a mighty long time. Here we are decades later. The sentiment is still the same. Listen.

0: 94.1 WHRP, Raheem Devon, you, it's Wednesday, hump day. Welcome to it. Tony in the morning, DJ Primetime 256, and halfway through this first week of June.
1: Already.
0: And the weather is perfect
1: because we're
0: still in the 80s. Yeah, today, maybe about 81, 82.
1: I'll take the low 80s. Yeah. I'll take the low 80s. Yeah.
0: We just need to ease into it because officially it will be summer in a couple of weeks. So just a slow roll. Yeah. So roll it. Lots of primaries. Of course, we have a primary runoff election that's taking place on the 16th of June, and special elections will happen in August. Yesterday in California, they had some voting, and Obama was in the running along with 60 other people trying to become the new governor.
1: What? Okay, I like that news right there.
0: Okay.
1: Then, Tony, the wait is over. Steph Curry has officially signed a 10-year endorsement deal.
0: Ooh.
1: More than just shoes.
0: Yeah.
1: Yeah. Sorry, Under Armour.
0: Oh, yeah. Right. Okay. So the CIA says that they've been tracking, you know, some DNA from aliens by way of 23andMe.
1: Ooh. So aliens are trying to figure out who they related to?
0: You know your friends. You know your friends.
1: Take me home. And have you heard of competitive reclassing? If not, it's parents redshirting their kids.
0: Oh.
1: Yeah. How can you redshirt your own kid?
0: Well, they're the original people that,
1: Let me take care of your career. I got
0: right,
1: you back.
0: Right. MJ, Vinyl, the comeback on Wax. Yeah, Michael Jackson doing the doggone thing.
1: And if you're trying to better your life, do not go to the military. Just joking. There's a guy that was in basic training that got arrested.
0: Uh-oh.
1: While he was in basic training.
0: In basic training?
1: In basic military training. When I tell you, you're going to be like, oh, that's why.
0: All right. Speaking of the military, celebrating the 251st Army birthday Saturday with Redstone Arsenal MWR. Details on the way, or you can check us out on our Facebook page at 94.1 WHRP.
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1: When before you can buy the R&B tour. 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Who's this?
3: This is Red.
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3: What's up?
1: What's going on with you, Red?
3: I can't call it, man. Headed to work.
1: On July 28th, you'll be headed to see Usher Raymond and Chris Brown for the R&B tour, brother.
3: Man, I can't believe it. My girl is going to go crazy.
0: Who's her favorite?
3: I would have to say probably Usher.
0: Red, don't get an attitude if he come over there with them cherries now.
3: You know what? Now you got me thinking.
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0: Kehlani Folded, 94.1 WHRP. Tony, we were talking about the Army birthday coming up.
1: Yep.
0: And there was this young soldier. You know, they just raised the military age for folks who joined the military.
1: Oh.
0: And this Polish man decided to join the military. And it's out there, Fort Lost in the Woods. Y'all know what I'm talking about if you're in the military. Fort Leonard Wood, Missouri. And he got arrested.
1: Okay.
0: While he was in training.
1: Yeah.
0: Why, do you ask?
1: How does that happen?
0: He was a fugitive.
1: Huh?
0: A fugitive on the run.
1: And they didn't know?
0: Because he was from Polish. He was a Polish or Poland.
1: From
0: he was
1: Poland.
0: A Polish fugitive. Had over 5,000 alleged victims.
1: He was trying
0: from fraud.
1: He was trying to hide in the military.
0: If you ain't a genius, you are.
1: Mm.
0: I would never thought of that. You go, you flee from another country,
1: right?
0: Join the military in a different country, and hope that they don't catch you.
1: How did he get caught?
0: They caught him while he was on the range, and it was like, "Hey, you, come here.
1: You look like somebody."
0: Do you happen to know these people?
1: Oh,
0: these victims?
1: M-G.
0: And they caught him while he was in.

0: Tennessee Valley, it's me again, DJ Primetime 256. Don't forget the 256. And whether the sun is shining or the weather's doing the most, you still gotta show up right. 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
0: Me in the morning
7: is looking
0: black in the day.
7: Back in the day.
0: Back.
7: Black.
0: Back in the day.
3: Black in the day, Miles Vandehurst Link was born on this date, June 3rd, 1871, founder of the first African-American medical journal and organizer of the National Medical Association. That's Black in the Day. On this date, back in the day, was 1949. Wesley A. Brown became the first black graduate of the U.S. Naval Academy. Aretha Franklin's Respect hit number one in 1967, and the last episode of the original Star Trek aired on NBC in 1969. It was 1972 that the Staples Singers topped the charts with I'll Take You There.
8: Ooh.
3: Yes, the movie Big, starring Tom Hanks, premiered in theaters in 1988, and it was Governor Bill Clinton who appeared on the Arsenio Hall show and played his saxophone. That's a memory. While campaigning for president, he won 6 months later. All right. Celebrities celebrating birthdays and famous people, too.
2: Happy birthday to four-time Grammy Award winner Denise Williams. 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We also have Life Jennings celebrating his birthday today. You remember the track, Must Be Nice. Anderson Cooper, journalist and former host of Anderson Cooper 360 on CNN and reporter of 60 Minutes, is celebrating his birthday as well. And we remember Curtis Mayfield, born on this date in 1942, the lead singer of the R&B trio, The Impressions. Curtis went solo and gave us the movie soundtracks to Superfly, Claudine starring Diane Carroll, and the original movie Sparkle sung by Aretha Franklin. 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
3: And it is National World Bicycle Day. Sure would be nice to ride your bike. All right, that's Black of the Day, Back in the Day. 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
9: Tony in the Morning. 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Coming up, public service announcements. Positive things happening in our community. We're talking about phenomenal people, too, and the good news in the neighborhood on 94.1 WHRP.

0: This is such a crazy feeling, though. I don't want to get too attached, but I feel like I already am. My mind's telling me one thing, but I guess I should listen to my heart. Right?
1: 94.1 WHRP.

0: and Fantasia. Oh, I had a flat flashback. Yeah, had a flashback.
1: You had a flashback.
0: Yeah, that Fantasia. She came out of the floor, had this red outfit on when we saw her, last month when she came to the VBC.
1: Right.
0: She came out of the floor.
1: Came out the floor.
0: Yeah.
1: That's old school right there.
0: I think that's how I need to arrive in the studio.
1: That would be dope.
0: That'd be dope. Just a little stage that rises up to the microphone.
1: Got the smoke coming around.
0: Yeah. I mean, we got to up our game.
1: Oh, and then I could be singing in the background. Tony, in
0: just
1: the
0: when I had a good idea. Just
1: as
0: when
1: you
0: I had a good
1: idea.
0: Yeah, just when I had a good idea. Just that quick. It will mess up a dream in a heartbeat, y'all. Tony in the Morning, DJ Primetime 256. But you can check us out on Facebook at 94.1 WHRP. Run that video up. It's all
1: run
0: the
1: it
0: way
1: up.
0: Live. All right. Yeah. All right. Yes. It's time for the good news in the neighborhood.
1: Good news in the neighborhood. Limestone County NAACP will be hosting their 2026 essay writing contest. The deadline for this is June 30th. High school students from 9th to 12th grade, get those essays in ASAP. For more information and for this and other good news, check out our Facebook page at 94.1 WHRP.
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1: Tennessee Valley, it's me again, DJ Primetime 256. 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

0: 94.1 WHRP. Today's best variety of R&B. DJ Sir Thurl on them tables this morning. We rolling around the Tennessee Valley with all this sunshine and no rain in
1: no
0: the forecast.
1: Rain. Yes. You can't beat that right
0: all
1: there.
0: Right. Tony in the morning, DJ Primetime 256. We're so glad to have you start your day with us. And listen, yesterday, OMG, it was a double hit in the stomach, it felt like, when the Supreme Court ruled, state of Alabama, good morning, to use the congressional map, and that is in favor of the Republican Party for this year's elections. That is blocking your voice, your representation, and the black population. And as Representative Terry Sewell said, it's just flat out racist.
1: It is. Yeah. It is. Mm-hmm. It is 100% just flat out racist.
0: Yeah. So that happened. That doesn't mean that we're discouraged from getting our vote in, and there will be a plan of action, but it doesn't work without your help. So we do have a runoff that's happening on June 16th. Make sure you're a part of that if you are registered. Registered voters, don't sit on your voter registration. Okay. Don't sit on it.
1: Not this time.
0: Don't do it.
1: Don't do it. Get out there and vote.
0: And if you're still not registered, you can register now because we have a huge election in November. We'll be choosing who the governor will be. You saw what they did in California. 60 people ran for governor.
1: Jeez.
0: Yeah, we're going to talk about that.
1: Wow.
0: Crazy.
1: 60 people?
0: I ain't never heard of nothing like that in my lifetime. Isn't that bananas?
1: You're trying to make a change.
0: I'll run. Well, you know, after you get, and this is kind of an insult to Bozo the Clown, because Bozo the Clown was pretty dope.
1: Bozo.
0: Right? But when you get clown-like presidents, it makes everybody feel like they can be a governor and then a president.
1: Feel like anybody can run.
0: Yeah, yeah.
1: Like our boy here in Alabama, Jamal.
0: Man.
1: Yeah. Now he's trying to run for president.
0: You really are a mood swinger.
1: You're making me change my mood.
0: I'm getting the attitude. I felt it coming on.
1: Man.
0: I'm getting a tutu.
1: Talking about some wasted votes right there.
0: Such a waste.
1: It's not funny either.
0: It's not. You know?
1: Especially when certain people come in there and they don't know who the candidates are.
0: Mm-hmm.
1: So they're going for a name.
0: Right.
1: And they're like, oh, well, that looks good.
0: And don't just vote for people because they look like you.
1: Man.
0: Find out what they're standing for.
1: Please.
0: Yeah.
1: Please understand who you're getting out here voting for.
0: I don't want to vote for somebody that cannot spell governor.
1: Oh.
0: Just saying.
1: Oh.
0: Or someone that you find sitting on the curb, totally wasted, and doesn't know where they are. I don't want to vote for that person.
1: But on the other hand, people also voted for somebody that's got, 34 or 40-something felonies?
0: Right, and wears a diaper. Nothing wrong with adult diapers, but...
1: Nothing wrong with little Depends.
0: Saying,
1: you know?
0: Change them. It's the stench.
1: Now, the people in the room are smelling it, then that's definitely...
0: Okay, listen. This is a respectful morning show. Very sad situation. You know, it always hurts our hearts when some of our favorite legendary voices go to the other side.
1: Mm-hmm.
0: And yesterday we found out that the legendary balladeer, one of the smoothest voices in R&B music, Peebo Bryson.
1: Man.
0: Peebo Bryson. I remember Peebo Bryson back in my teenage years. Mm-hmm. And I'm like, that guy can sing. But nonetheless, Peebo Bryson, who I think was really famous for these duets with Celine Dion and Roberta Flack. And did you know he had like a duet album with Natalie Cole back in the day?
1: I didn't know that.
0: Yeah. You have to be old like me to know that. But listen, here is a person who suffered, a heart attack a couple of years ago, had some health issues. And sadly, we heard the reports of him having a medical treatment because of a stroke a few days back.
1: And I just want to say this, too. If you don't remember his song, the classic song, Beauty and the Beast.
0: Yeah.
1: Right. And A Whole New World with Aladdin. From Aladdin, classics.
0: With Regina Bell.
1: Yeah.
0: And Celine Dion, who did The Whole New World. Those were huge movie soundtrack songs.
1: Whenever
0: you work with Disney. Yeah.
1: Worldwide songs right there.
0: But Can You Stop the Rain?
1: Mm.
0: And I Celebrate My Love. These are the R&B hits. And I'm going to always remember this guy. because of his voice and his music and his legacy. And at 75 years old, Peabo Bryson earning his angel wings. Whew.
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0: 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And I said I would forever remember Peeble Bryce, and here's the reason why. Everybody has a theme song when they graduate high school, and this was ours. Berkeley High School. Yeah. Between 1977 and 1978. Where you at?
1: Come on now.
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0: Tony's Tattletale.
3: Tony's Tattletale.
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0: Tony's Tattletale.
4: Well, it's true. Our guy, woo-wee, easy on the eyes, Idris Elba, has been knighted by King Charles. Yeah,

0: organization that focuses on community empowerment and youth advocacy. So now you must address Idris Elba, sir. Idris.
1: Take it.
0: I'll take it too. Hey, Michelle Obama, our forever first lady, says she'll never be on this reality show. The Housewives franchise. Ooh. Yeah, I couldn't see it. But she said she wouldn't mind, like, maybe, you know, hosting one of those reunion episodes.
1: That would be good.
0: Question is, why?
1: That would be good.
0: Here's the reason. She says she wants to ask these questions. Why can't we work this stuff out? And come on, we're grown. Right? It's not the word is what I heard. It's just tattletales.
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3: 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And whether the sun is shining or the weather's doing the most,

0: Tennessee Valley, it's me again, DJ Primetime 256. Don't forget the 256. And whether the sun is shining or the weather's doing the most, you still gotta show up right. 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
1: We're celebrating my brother's keeper every day this month as we count down to Father's Day. Make sure you check in at 94.1 WHRP. Today, Clifford March. Good morning, Clifford, who served in the U.S. Army, and he worked for the United Nations moving Liberia, West Africa to help rebuild the Liberian Army. Now, he's also a part of the Alpha Phi Alpha fraternity, and they always put on the Martin Luther King breakfast and the parade here in Huntsville. We are so excited to pay tribute to my brother's keeper, Clifford March. You can check out more of that story at 94.1 WHRP.
0: And for those of those people that are missing teeth, check this out. Yeah, I said it. If you're missing a couple of teeth, Japan has a, they've been studying this new tooth regrowth.
1: A tooth? What?
0: Yeah, remember they say once your teeth fall out, you can't get them back?
1: Yes.
0: Well, hey, adults may be getting baby teeth all over again because there's this protein called USAG1 that they have found out that would help your teeth regrow.
1: What kind of teeth?
0: You would have full adult teeth. Now, but I think
1: I want my same grill. I want my grill like you know who.
0: I don't know if the grill gonna come back in the same. I'm interested to see how the teeth, how do they regrow?
1: Yeah, looking like a jack-o'-lantern.
0: And then are you gonna wind up getting that extra layer of teeth? Because you know when scientists start trying things, doesn't know which
1: looking
0: teeth.
1: Looking like a dinosaur.
0: What's

0: tooth is actually missing.
1: Yeah.
0: Is that one gonna grow back?
1: I don't know.
0: I'm gonna get another molar in the back.
1: I don't wanna grow no teeth. No, I'm good. I'm gonna keep these choppers. No, I don't wanna grow. That's gross.
0: Extra teeth. You might want them. You get to chew more.

0: Victoria Monet, Let Me.
1: If you just let me.
0: Just let me.
1: Stop resisting.
0: Let me. We so wrong. 94.1 WHRP. Tony in the morning. Oh, man. That was good. Just let me. Just let me. So, Tony, have you heard of competitive reclassing?
1: No.
0: Competitive reclassing. Parents, listen up, because this is crazy. So parents are holding eighth graders back now, back to the eighth grade before they get to high school.
1: Why?
0: Not because of their grades.
1: Okay.
0: But so they can have a competitive athletic edge.
1: Ooh,
0: going what? Into their freshman year of high school.
1: I don't know.
0: This is crazy.
1: Does that not hold you back academically if you're holding them back?
0: No.
1: Why? So, I mean, you're going to have to repeat what you just did.
0: Man, so in certain,
1: how does this work?
0: Some schools, they have a athletic edge. Now, if you get held back and you pass all your core stuff for your eighth grade, you only are doing essentially athletics your second eighth grade year.
1: So you're just predominantly going to school to go play
0: just
1: all
0: for
1: day.
0: Sports.
1: Well,
0: that is, but the amount of kids that actually make it to college on scholarship,
1: yeah,
0: is rare.
1: Okay.
0: For athletics, and then to make it to the big league after that, it's even smaller than 1%.
1: And then what happens to the mental if you don't make it? And your parents have hyped you up.
0: Hype me up.
1: They've hyped you up, and then you've done everything you think you can do. And what about injuries? And
0: that's
1: like,
0: my
1: ooh.
0: Thing. What if you wind up getting, you have eighth graders that are worried about NIL deals.
1: Oh my goodness.
0: In middle school. No.
1: Never filled out a job application.
0: Don't even know what a job
1: now,
0: application
1: I'm gonna need
0: look
1: my
0: like.
1: Eighth graders to at least have a job. A regular job. I need you to go report to some place of employment and learn some kind of basic, you know, workforce training, something.
0: Read more, because you're going to have to read these NIL
1: people wanna just, they just want to slide in and be a star
0: that
1: and get
0: is
1: the paper.
0: Correct. And it is so hard. It is rare to be a LeBron James, a Michael Jordan, a SGA. It is so rare. But in eighth grade, I think that is crazy. Parents, don't be holding your
1: how
0: kids back.
1: How soon can you get an NIL deal?
0: I think you get them, I want to say you can get them in high school, depending on how good you are.
1: Really?
0: Yeah.
1: What?
0: Definitely in college, though. Definitely 100% in college.
1: Okay.
0: They're getting them left and right. And it doesn't matter the college you want to go to.
1: I don't know
0: to.
1: If I'm going to shake the dice and hold my kid back just for that.
0: I wouldn't.
1: Yeah.
0: I mean, education, I think, is number, I ain't going to say thing. I know, is number one across the board. And you have athletes that are graduating. Chris Brown just got his doctorate. Now it's an honorary doctorate, but he.
1: I know it's radio, so you couldn't see my side eye.
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0: Tennessee Valley, it's me again, DJ Primetime 256. Don't forget the 256. 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

0: 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Maddox Jr.
1: This is My Brother's Keeper. We're having a great time with this Men's History Month. So make sure that you tell everyone about it. You know, history also remembers the famous names of all of these great men. But sometimes the most important stories belong to the men who stood firm when the ground beneath them was beginning to shift. One of those men was Herschel Vespasian Cashin. He was born in Alabama in 1854. Cashin entered a world still controlled by slavery, yet by the age of 20, he would become part of a generation of black leaders helping to shape the future of Alabama during Reconstruction. From 1874 to 1878, Herschel V. Cashin served in the Alabama legislature representing Montgomery County. I want you to think about the courage that was required at that time. Because less than 10 years earlier, slavery had ended. Many Americans still believe that black men lacked the intelligence to govern, lead, or even write laws. Yet there was Cashin and other black lawmakers who proved those false ideas wrong every day they entered the halls of government here in Alabama. He served during one of the most important and challenging periods in our history. Schools were being established, communities were being rebuilt, new laws were being written, and black political representation had reached levels never before seen in the South. But there was another reality that was unfolding. The political climate was beginning to change. The protections of Reconstruction were now weakening. Opposition to black political power was growing stronger across Alabama and the South because of President Andrew Johnson. Still, Herschel Vespasian Cashin stood firm. His story also reminds us of three powerful MBK pinpoints. Number one is courage. You see, he accepted leadership during a time of uncertainty and growing resistance. Strength. He continued serving with political pressures mounted against black representation. And intelligence. He demonstrated that black men could help govern, legislate, and shape the future of their state with wisdom and vision. You see, men like Cashin helped build a bridge between freedom and opportunity. Their service also reminds us that black history is not only the story of survival, it is also the story of male leadership. Now, on our next MBK episode, we're going to continue to examine the remarkable life of these great men. I want you to also understand that we're talking about the courageous, strong, and intelligent men in our day as well. I'm O.C. Maddox Jr. for Black History Facts. And until next time, stay informed, stay inspired, and keep on making history.
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0: Man, I need Olivia Dean. That's a Grammy Award winning voice right there.
1: Talk to me.
0: 94.1 WHRP, and someone that is talking very loud, but not to Under Armour, is Steph Curry.
1: Oh, yeah.
0: Steph, let me
1: my
0: tell
1: guy.
0: You.
1: Number 30.
0: Tony, my son's first pair of basketball shoes was a pair of Under Armour Steph Curry's.
1: Oh, really?
0: And I was like, why? Son, why do you want these shoes?
1: Smart guy.
0: Little did I know that this guy was going to become one of the best shooters in the league.
1: Right.
0: Yeah, my son was on. He was on it before anybody else was on it.
1: Okay.
0: Now, Steph Curry has
1: That's why your son beat you in
0: man,
1: basketball.
0: What?
1: Okay, now, never mind. All right, okay.
0: Don't worry about that. He's in eighth grade, too.
1: Okay.
0: I catch him every once in a while. I'm 21 now, Tony. Don't be doing me like that.
1: Is he taller than you yet?
0: Man. Yes. He is taller than me, and I hope he gets one of the NIL deals. If he don't, he's got a 3.8 GPA, so we're definitely going to college.
1: Oh, no, we're going to hold him back. He's in eighth grade.
0: No, we're not going to hold him back. Well, Steph Curry just announced a 10-year endorsement deal with a Chinese sportswear company, and he's coming out with more than just shoes.
1: Okay.
0: He's got the whole gear from top to bottom, and apparently he's going to be making more money in his partnership deal than he was initially making with Under Armour.
1: Well, that's probably why he made the deal.
0: Right? And that's why he went to school.
1: And it's a Chinese-based company.
0: Chinese-based company.
1: You know why he's smart doing that.
0: Guess that's where the shoes are getting made anyway.
1: Well,
0: he going direct to consumer. I ain't mad at that.
1: China is the new USA. What are you talking about?
0: Ooh, don't tell somebody else up there.
1: Oh, yeah.
0: Don't tell everybody that.
1: Yeah.
0: Also, today... Tonight's the night. Tonight's the night. NBA playoffs.
1: Oh,
0: going
1: yes.
0: down. New
1: Spurs,
0: York Knicks and the Spurs.
1: Yeah.
0: This is going
1: to
0: be.
1: I'm true to the West.
0: Oh, so you going for the Spurs?
1: Of course. I'm true to the West.
0: Spurs in four?
1: 10. Let's do it in three.
0: You're missing the game if you do it in three.
1: I know. Seven. But yeah, four. I don't think it's going to be a sweep, though. I think they're going to have to work for it.
0: I'm going to. I want the Knicks to win because they haven't been there forever.
1: Pick one, dude.
0: But my son is going for the Spurs. So
1: the guy is smart. Already know.
0: That's what I'm going for Spurs, too.
1: Okay.
0: Deuce, I got your back.
1: You
0: We're
1: ain't got his
0: Spurs.
1: Back. You know who to follow. Follow a winner. He picked the shoes.
0: He already picked the shoes.
1: He picked the shoes.
0: He picked the team. Spurs. I'm going Spurs in five, though.
1: I think
0: the Knicks are going to get one. Spurs and six. I lied. Spurs and six.
1: Yeah, six.
0: Yeah,
1: I would agree with six.
0: The Knicks, they're gonna put up a fight. Definitely put up a fight.
1: Yeah.
0: I wonder if they're gonna wear any new Currys.
1: I'm gonna be looking too.
0: Who got them Japanese shoes on?
1: Right. And they should be in San Antonio tonight. That's, I believe,
0: yes,
1: the first
0: game
1: going to be
0: in San
1: Antonio.
0: Yeah. Yes.
1: All right.
0: Hope they got some sleep.
1: I didn't. I'm going to take a nap to watch this game. All right. Listen, we are out and about this weekend. We're going to be at Smoothie King on University Drive from 11 to 1 o'clock. They're celebrating their one-year anniversary. Congratulations to our friends at Smoothie King, located on University Drive and Madison Boulevard. But you're going to catch us at University Drive on Saturday. Come out for these big special menu treats.
0: The treats.
1: I tried the whole menu of the special treats.
0: Really?
1: Yeah. There's a video on our Facebook page. 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
1: Tyla, water on 94.1 WHRP. Tony in the morning, sunshine around the Tennessee Valley. Makes you want to have lunch outside.
2: It does.
1: Today.
2: It feels great outside.
1: It does.
2: It really does feel great.
1: Mm-hmm. So we know we're in a big election year across the board, and in many states, people have primaries happening. Yesterday, a lot of voting took place in the home state of my home state. born and raised in California, so I'm always keeping an eye.
2: Majority
1: of my family's there, you know, so I'm always keeping a close eye on what's going on in Cali. This one took me back because I had to read it like three times. I'm like, what? Barack Obama running for California governor? And I'm like, let me get him glasses. Didn't look the same,
2: but
1: African-American. But nonetheless, there's a guy who ran for the governor position yesterday. He was on the ballot. He is a military vet, business owner. His name is Barack D. Obama Shaw. Changed his name nearly a decade ago, basically to kind of pay like tribute to the first black.
2: Really?
1: Yeah. Changed his name. Changed his name to Barack D. Obama Shaw. Yeah.
2: Wow.
1: He's not a young guy.
2: Right.
1: Yeah. Changed his name.
2: He wasn't born Barack Obama.
1: No. Uh-uh.
2: But just.
1: Yeah. And so you can imagine if people weren't paying attention to who was running, because they had 60 people running for the governor position in California. That was an abundance of folks, right? You had a plethora of amount of people to vote for. Can you imagine the confusion if you saw that name on the ballot and you hadn't been paying attention to the politics?
2: Don't judge me, but I would hit it. I'm like, oh, yes, of course.
1: And you didn't read the whole name?
2: Yeah.
1: You just saw Barack and Obama on there?
2: I'd be like, I knew there was something wrong with his birth certificate. He's a Shaw. He's an Obama Shaw.
1: Don't mention birth certificates. That's a trigger. That is a trigger. However, didn't make it all the way up. You've got Steve Hilton, who's a Republican. And, you know, Mr. Newsom, Democratic for quite a long time in that position for California. And Xavier Becerra, who is at a really close, heated race with this particular election. So all eyes on California, just like all eyes on Alabama, is happening now. We just want to keep encouraging people to register to vote, because still in November, your vote will count. And it's going to be a huge decision on who will become governor here in the state of Alabama. And we have an opportunity to make a huge change, but that's up to you, because y'all already know I'm going to be at the polls.
2: Oh, yeah, you better get out there and vote, folks. Get out there.
1: Absolutely. All right, so Saturday we have some fun things going on, and it's going down at the Redstone Gateway. And this is the 250th anniversary of the Army birthday celebration with MWR.
2: Yes.
1: Redstone Arsenal.
2: We got some live music. They're going to have some food out there. We got DJ Slim Rob is going to be out there too as well. They're going to have a firework show that starts at 8:45. This is 100% free for the people to come out there and attend. So come join us and visit the WHRP tent, because me and Tony will be there.
1: Hello.
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2: Tennessee Valley, it's me again, DJ Primetime 256. 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And whether the sun is shining or the weather's doing the most, you still got to show up right. 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

0: Love, that is Kim, and such a great little two-step.
1: Tennessee Valley, it's me again, DJ Primetime 256. 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
6: More and more people are using magnesium supplements to help them sleep. But are they safe? And do they really work? Well, first, let's talk about actual magnesium. That's an essential mineral that is needed for more than 300 different processes in the body, according to one dietitian. And most people get enough of it simply from the foods they eat. Now, if you're not getting enough, there are a few different types of supplements you can try. But as always, you should talk to your doctor before starting any new medication or supplement, whether it's prescription or over the counter. Now, when it comes to the science, we looked into this, and I gotta say, there's not a lot of strong evidence that magnesium supplements will actually help you sleep. They might help you manage pain, they might help you lower your stress levels, or work to get your muscles to relax. And maybe it's those things then that help you get some better sleep. I'm Dr. Sanjay Gupta, helping you live a better life.
7: 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About to chop it up and break them down. Those complicated lyrics on old school jams and new ones too. It's the old school, new school lyric breakdown.
0: Well, she's in the class of the ladies who can hit the octaves, you know, like at least seven. Denise Williams, of course, many of us remember her as Niecy. She went on to sing children lullabies. Mm-hmm. And also wrote a couple of books and sings gospel. But this particular tune was one of her biggest solo hits from back in the days. We celebrate her 75th birthday. It's Silly.
8: Silly of me to think that I could ever have you for my guy. How I love you. How I want you. Silly of me to think that you could ever really want me too. How I love you.
0: You're just a lover out to score. I know that I should be looking for more. What could it be I see in you? What could it be? Oh, love, stop making a fool of me. Oh, love, stop making a fool of me.
8: Silly of me to think that you could ever know the things I do are all done for you, only for you. Silly of me to take the time to comb my hair and pour the wine and know that you're not there.
0: You're just a lover out to score, and I know that I should be looking for more. What could it be in you I see? What could it be? Oh, love, oh, love, oh, love, stop making a fool of me.
8: Oh, silly of me to go around and brag about the love I found and say you're the best. Well, I can't tell the rest. And foolish of me to tell them all that every night and day you call when you could care less.
0: See, this is a story of someone putting everything into a relationship and not receiving.
8: Just silly.
0: Because just another score. Little notch in the belt. But not me. I won't be your fool. Gots to go. Making me feel silly. Denise Williams, our old school, new school lyric breakdown, 94.1 WHRP.

0: Dayla, Brianna. It's called Energy, if you didn't hear that.
1: Energy. Tennessee Valley, it's me again, DJ Primetime 256. Don't forget the 256. And whether the sun is shining or the weather's doing the most, you still got to show up right. 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
9: Did you know that almost half the vegetables and more than three quarters of the fruit that we eat in this country come from just one state, California? Yeah, it's true. And according to a new report by the Environmental Working Group, a health advocacy organization, a lot of this produce is tainted with PFAS, which are sometimes referred to as forever chemicals. Why? Well, the EPA says pesticides keep America's food supply safe, abundant, and affordable. And of course, these chemicals are used in every state, not just California. Now, if you are worried, though, about how much you're consuming, the best thing to do is to buy organic produce, if and when you can. Organic or not, you should rinse all fruits and vegetables under running water. Don't use any soap. And as one epidemiologist told us, use a brush on sturdier items like carrots, potatoes, and cucumbers. I'm Dr. Sanjay Gupta, helping you live a better life.
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Everybody praise Temple of Deliverance Women's Choir. 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

0: Tone Stiff Fly, 94.1 WHRP. And Tony, this right here is Fly. So about, what, 2 weeks ago, reported that Miller Creek High School out in North Carolina got disqualified after winning the 4x1
1: because
0: the guy put his hand up.
1: Yeah.
0: Guy put his hand up.
1: Like in victory, right?
0: Yeah. Well, come to find out that the reason why he was putting his hand up is because it would have been their fifth overall state championship.
1: Okay.
0: All they had to do was come in first place in that race.
1: Right.
0: And after a long debacle, the state athletics department overturned the disqualification, and they will be sharing. They don't get it rightfully out there themselves, but they will be sharing the state championship, which makes them a five-time state championship.
1: I don't like the
0: holder.
1: Whole sharing thing.
0: Yeah, they got a little asterisk next to it.
1: Yeah.
0: I think that's so petty.
1: Yeah, it is very petty.
0: When you work that hard.
1: Nobody's supposed to, like, celebrate these things.
0: Right.
1: What are we teaching, the big victory and the big win? What are we saying?
0: So, five state championships.
1: Mm-hmm.
0: The young man that won, that was the last leg, just broke the state record for the 300-meter hurdle.
1: Right.
0: So, you're talking about just being excited about
1: your
0: accomplishment.
1: They don't want you to show your emotions. When are we going to say it's okay for you to say, I did a good job?
0: Right.
1: We did a good job. I am good at what I just did. When are we going to say it's okay? We have to wait for other people to say it's not okay if you gloat about it.
0: Right.
1: Yeah.
0: You got to wait for somebody else to say
1: it. You should be able
0: to.
1: That's why we came up with brush your shoulders off. Come on now.
0: Get your dirt off your shoulders.
1: Yeah.
0: Young man, I am proud of you. Keep doing what you're doing.
1: Hey,
0: celebrate on, because nobody getting that record.
1: Self-pride.
0: Yes, self-pride.
1: Well, I mean, I don't get it. Okay. All right, Michael, the biopic. Everybody who's had an opportunity have been to the big a theater to see it, which I love seeing movies on the big screen still. However, by Tuesday, it will be on video on demand for those who haven't had a chance to see it. It will then go to the platforms like Apple TV and Prime Video. Gonna cost you about $25, $20 here and there. But you can have a whole watch party
0: at the house
1: in the comfort of your own home.
0: Mm-hmm.
1: Some people got theaters at their house.
0: They do.
1: Yeah.
0: Right?
1: But so far, the film has made over $850 million globally.
0: Wait.
1: Yeah, Michael. And it's something to see. So,
0: yeah. Jafar rich now.
2: A Better Life with Dr. Sanjay Gupta.
3: We all know how important it is to stay active as we age, especially as we get older. But I've come to realize that for as good as people are about getting their cardio in, a lot of older folks really don't seem to be doing the recommended amount of strength training or even understand why it's so important. It helps you stay functional and therefore independent for as long as possible. Certified strength and conditioning specialist Dana Santis says a great place to start is not with dumbbells or barbells, but with your body weight, which allows you to build strength while also learning how your body moves and where your limitations exist. It also reduces the risk of overwhelming your connective tissue, which adapts more slowly than muscles as we get older. Once you're comfortable, you can dial up that intensity, but do it slowly, do it carefully. I'm Dr. Sanjay Gupta, helping you live a better life.
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0: Brown featuring Leon Thomas falling. That man said his heart was on the ground. Mm-hmm. You gotta fall to kick that back up.
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0: 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Don't forget the 256. And now it's time for your motivation and inspiration.
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0: Tennessee Valley, it's me again, DJ Primetime 256. Don't forget the 256. And whether the sun is shining or the weather's doing the most, you still got to show up right. 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
8: 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I count down the 10 most requested smooth and jazzy cuts of the week at 2 p.m. inside of the smooth and jazzy top 10 countdown. 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
9: A cooler start this morning with temperatures in the lower 60s for most of us. We'll warm into the low 80s for highs today. Plenty of sunshine and lower humidity heading into Wednesday afternoon. Southeast wind 5 to 10 miles per hour. From the Way 31 Storm Tracker Weather Center, I'm meteorologist Amber Kulick.
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0: Mary J. Blige, and you remind me, 94.1 WHRP. We hope you have a nice afternoon, moments away from the midday vibe. And for Kevin Williams, the Nighthawk, T-Mill.
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0: 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I'm T. Mill, holding it down for Kevin, the Nighthawk Williams, till 2 p.m. Got a couple chances for you to win a trip to the city of your choice to see TLC and Salt and Pepper on their tour in the city of your choice with special guest in Vogue. 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
9: You ever wake up in the middle of the night or maybe first thing in the morning and notice drool on your pillow? Unless you're sleeping next to someone who hasn't already seen all your good, bad, and ugly, it's probably not that big a deal and not anything to worry about, unless it's something that just started happening recently. When people drool at night, it's often because of a stuffy nose, acid reflux, or being a mouth breather. People who sleep on their stomach or side are more likely to drool than someone who sleeps on their back. But in some cases, drooling at night can be a warning sign of something more serious, like dental issues, sleep apnea, or even early symptoms of Parkinson's disease. If you're at all concerned about this, the best place to start is with an ENT doctor, an ears, nose, and throat doctor. They can recommend a sleep study to possibly get some answers. I'm Dr. Sanjay Gupta, helping you live a better life.
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nothing about a conservative regular girl that still can be thorough as don't need you. Psychic can reach a zodiac sign, it must be a Gemini moon, cause we about to go half. Mistakenly, nobody been in a bag, but how many bodies done been in her bag?

0: SZA and Kendrick Lamar, 30 for 30 on 94.1 WHRP. You know, I was thinking you would be perfect for a reality TV show. There's quite a few, but your personality, the way you carrying on around here and everything you got going on in your life sounds like a reality TV show. So I'm going to need you to think about which reality TV show you would be perfect for. Think about this for a minute, all right? I'm helping you out. Would you be better off in something like The Real Housewives of Atlanta, Love and Hip Hop Atlanta, or would you be better off in one of the throwbacks like College Hill, or what about Ready to Love, or The Black Ink Crew? Remember that one on VH1? Which reality TV show you think you would be best? The best, the number one story that everyone's favorite character, everyone's favorite person. Which reality TV show suits you best? Hit me up on our Facebook page at 941-WHRP. It's the Midday Vibe. Got the national keyword coming up for you in just a little bit. Keep listening. 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

Mariah the Scientist, Burning Blue on 94.1 WHRP. Going to take it back. But this one, you know, before we get into lunch, got to do some work karaoke. All right? Turn it up and sing it with the chest. A little workplace midday karaoke with Johnny Gill, My, My, My, on WHRP.

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1: You know, we're all human, and you know, we're all sexual beings too, so it's lovemaking is just

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Keep listening for that national keyword. But right now, it's New Edition, Can You Stand the Rain on 94.1 WHRP.

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1: This is a love that withstands time, space, and matter forever. 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

0: 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That one's called You. 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
10: For the ninth year in a row, Finland has been named the happiest country in the world. That's according to the World Happiness Report put out every year by the Wellbeing Research Center at the University of Oxford in the UK. Two other Nordic nations, Iceland and Denmark, came in at numbers 2 and 3. Now, having spent quite a bit of time in these countries over my 2.5 decades as a journalist, I can tell you that this is not at all that surprising. There's an entirely different way of thinking in these countries. We before me, you might say. In other words, the mentality is less adversarial and much more, we're all in this together. One other interesting thing that came up was that no matter where someone lived, the more time they spent on social media, the less happy they were. Want to smile? It's simple. Put your phone away for a bit. I'm Dr. Sanjay Gupta, helping you live a better life.
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0: 94.1 WHRP, Bruno Mars, Risk It All. Never mind, that ain't a good question. Don't answer that on the clock. It is Wednesday, hump day. A couple ways that you can celebrate today, all right? I keep telling you this. The reason why your week drags by and you're always complaining that the week is going by so slow, why isn't the weekend here? I worked all week long. Like, the week is longer than last week. Because you don't do anything. Your week drags by slow, like a snail, because you don't do anything. And you got to celebrate. A couple ways that you can celebrate today is World Bicycle Day. When was the last time you rode a bicycle? When was the last time you took a couple laps around the block, take a ride on the bike to the store? Exercise, have a good time, get out there on a bike. It's World Bicycle Day and Repeat Day. Today is Repeat Day. Repeat something that you enjoyed in the past. You got permission to do it. And it's National Egg Day. Now, this is not International Egg Day, which is in October. It's National Egg Day. It's also Insect Repellent Day, Simp Day. One day for all the simps, for the lovers who give a lot and love conquers all. A couple ways that you can celebrate today so you can quit complaining about the week dragging by so slow. Music on the way for you from Jane Hancock, Tony, and Maxwell on the Midday Vibe, 94.1 WHRP.
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94.1 WHRP, Jane Hancock and Anderson .Paak, Stare at Me. Lunchtime is coming up, and you better keep it locked right here because I got another national keyword coming up for you so you can see TLC, Salt and Pepper, and In Vogue. But you got to keep it locked right here. The 12 o'clock lunch hour coming up. It's Maxwell Fortunate on WHRP.

94.1 WHRP M2MA Juicy Fruit. It's the midday vibe during your lunch. I'm going to tell you who you're celebrating a birthday with. You got some, this is a nice one. You picked the right birthday. Well, your mama did. Keep listening for that and the Commodores, Easy on WHRP.

0: I'm going to wish you a happy birthday. I got a cake and some cupcakes waiting in the refrigerator in the break room. Yes, I said refrigerator, not refrigerator. Refrigerator in the break room. Now, I don't know if they're still there. I brought them in this morning. I put a note on it. I said, it's your birthday. Leave them alone. If they ain't in there, that's on somebody else. But you're celebrating a birthday today with Denise Williams. Silly of me. Yeah. 4-time Grammy winner. Such a soulful voice. Life Jennings, another singer with a big hit. He had the hit Must Be Nice. Dave East, the rapper turned actor and then went back to rapping. Also, Anderson Cooper. Anderson Cooper's like had gray hair forever. And Rafael Nadal, the tennis superstar, celebrating a birthday today. In memoriam today, we remember Josephine Baker, Curtis Mayfield, and Charles Drew, born on this day of June 3rd. 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
9: Recent survey conducted by Common Sense Media found 1/3 of teenagers prefer AI companions over humans for serious conversations. There's a term for that, social offloading. And experts we talked to warned that this habit could be stunting emotional growth, leaving an already isolated generation who came of age during the pandemic even less prepared for the messiness of human interaction. Sure, AI can help you polish whatever it is you're looking to say, but that's not very human, right? It's the messiness that makes our interactions with each other so real. It's also what makes them so validating, help us to develop our confidence, our voice, our deep bonds with each other. Psychiatrists we talked to encouraged turning to family or friends when you're struggling to express yourself. They are keen to help. I'm Dr. Sanjay Gupta, helping you live a better life.
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94.1 WHRP, the Notorious B.I.G. One More Chance. Look, I love Florence is just as much as you do. I love visiting the Muscle Shoals and heading all the way down to 72 Experience, the 72 Experience on the corridor, and enjoying everything that Florence has to offer. But why does Florence need $42 million to build a new city hall? Like, they only have a handful of departments in City Hall. And each one of those departments are estimated at around $6 million. So, let's say, you know, a couple departments around $6 million. How does that get to $42 million? I know I slept through a couple math classes. Slept through all my math classes. Slept through all my classes except lunch. But $42 million for a brand new city hall in Florence? Man, we got some questions. So let me know. Hit me up on Facebook. What does Florence need in a city hall for $42 million in 2026? Holla at me on 941 WHRP on our Facebook page. And just let me know if it's 42 or are they short? Do they need 50? $50 million for a new city hall. It's 94.1 WHRP.

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94.1 WHRP, Drew Hill, Beauty. Yep, I played it because I knew you was going to sing it out loud with your chest so that everybody can hear you. You thought you had your earbuds in. We heard every word. It's Peaches and Cream. You can sing this one too. A little afternoon karaoke at work.

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2: This is My Brother's Keeper. We're having a great time with this Men's History Month, so make sure that you tell everyone about it. You know, history also remembers the famous names of all of these great men. But sometimes the most important stories belong to the men who stood firm when the ground beneath them was beginning to shift. One of those men was Herschel Vespasian Cashin. He was born in Alabama in 1854. Cashin entered a world still controlled by slavery, yet by the age of 20, he would become part of a generation of black leaders helping to shape the future of Alabama during Reconstruction. From 1874 to 1878, Herschel V. Cashin served in the Alabama legislature representing Montgomery County. I want you to think about the courage that was required at that time, because less than 10 years earlier, slavery had ended. Many Americans still believe that black men lacked the intelligence to govern, lead, or even write laws. Yet there was Cashin and other black lawmakers who proved those false ideas wrong every day they entered the halls of government here in Alabama. He served during one of the most important and challenging periods in our history. Schools were being established, communities were being rebuilt, new laws were being written, and black political representation had reached levels never before seen in the South. But there was another reality that was unfolding. The political climate was beginning to change. The protections of Reconstruction were now weakening. Opposition to black political power was growing stronger across Alabama and the South because of President Andrew Johnson. Still, Herschel Vespasian Cashin stood firm. His story also reminds us of three powerful MBK pinpoints. Number one is courage. You see, he accepted leadership during a time of uncertainty and growing resistance. Strength. He continued serving with political pressures mounted against black representation. And intelligence. He demonstrated that black men could help govern, legislate, and shape the future of their state with wisdom and vision. You see, men like Cashin helped build a bridge between freedom and opportunity. Their service also reminds us that black history is not only the story of survival, it is also the story of male leadership. Now, on our next MBK episode, we're going to continue to examine the remarkable life of these great men. I want you to also understand that we're talking about the courageous, strong, and intelligent men in our day as well. I'm O.C. Maddox Jr. for Black History Facts. And until next time, stay informed, stay inspired, and keep on making history.
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14: If you're caring for an aging parent, you may feel quite often that you're alone in what you're doing. But you're not. Not by a long shot. According to a new report by the Pew Research Center, 10% of U.S. adults are caring for a parent over age 65. Millions more are caring for a spouse or partner 65 or older. Beyond the sheer numbers, this report, perhaps unsurprisingly, found a major difference in caregiver well-being between men and women. One psychologist we spoke to suggested thinking 5 years in the future and imagining where you are right now. Will you be glad you took something on, or regretful that you didn't? You also need to cut yourself some slack, he said, especially women. Don't try to shoulder all of the burden by yourself. You might need to ask for help before you burn out. You'll be so glad you did. I'm Dr. Sanjay Gupta, helping you live a better life.

0: 94.1 WHRP, Ari Lennox, vacancy. It's been a vacancy at BET. 45 years we've had BET. Had a lot of bumps, had a lot of bruises, had a lot of ups and downs. And it once was like the mecca. Remember when BET was BET? And then it just kind of, BET, it was just there. And now, for the first time ever, I think this is a pretty major milestone. They've got the first ever board of advisors for the company, amplifying Black voices and stories, a cultural institution with a responsibility to serve, reflect, and advance the community. This board is going to bring together leaders with influence, perspective, and integrity to continue to honor the responsibility of what they're building next. So on this board of advisors is Bob Johnson, the OG, triple OG of BET, Queen Latifah, LL Cool J, Troy Vincent, Raymond McGuire, and George Cheeks. So that's a pretty great lineup. Now, out of all of them, of course, Bob Johnson knows what he's doing, but Queen Latifah don't miss. So the fact that they need to just go ahead and make Queen Latifah the CEO and the head of BET, because they got a long way to go before I subscribe back to BET. Because just ain't, it's what's on there. Like, it's, well, congratulations. I can't wait to see what they got coming up at BET. Are you excited? You are? Good. Victoria Monet, Montel Jordan, and Janet Jackson coming up on the Midday Vibe. It's 94.1 WHRP.
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Montel Jordan, this is how we do it on the Midday Vibe. This is how we do it at WHRP, giving you more chances to win than any other station. Got more chances, more national keywords for you to listen and text with DL Hughley coming up next. And you want to listen for that national keyword so you can win a trip for two to the city of your choice to see TLC and Salt-N-Pepa in the city of your choice with special guests in Vogue. 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DL Hughley's up next. It's Victoria Monet, Let Me, on 94.1 WHRP.

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1: Tennessee Valley, it's me again, DJ Primetime 256. 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
13: Eating a healthy diet is not only good for you physically, it can also keep your brain sharp as you age. According to a new study out of China, people who most closely followed the MIND diet slowed aging in key structures inside their brains by more than 2 years. The MIND diet is a combination of the Mediterranean diet, which we talk a lot about, and the DASH diet, which stands for Dietary Approaches to Stop Hypertension. All three of these diets are similar, but the MIND diet puts more of an emphasis on berries, beans, leafy green vegetables, fish, poultry, whole grains, olive oil, and nuts. You're not going to eat foods with a lot of saturated fat. We're talking cheese, butter, red meat, or anything fried. You really don't have to eat like this 100% of the time. That's the key. Just do the best that you can. I'm Dr. Sanjay Gupta, helping you live a better life.
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0: Jazzman.
1: What, man?
0: Tell these good people what's trending.
1: Well, a lot of people are talking about the antics of graduation ceremonies, which are going on right now and have been for the past couple of weeks, depending on where you are. The most recent, a grad out of Chicago, female, was denied her diploma after she did the splits on stage. Now, her mom came out in her defense, and said she had on a very long dress all the way to the ground, so you couldn't really see anything. The student, who, by the way, has a 3.5 grade average and has already been accepted to a university to study medicine, says that she told everybody what she was going to do. She said, I told the principal, I told my mom, I told everybody. Give her her diploma.
0: What's the punitive thing? You lost.
1: You could see as she finished, and she did her little split, and she got up and waved and clapped, and everybody was excited, and she walks over to the principal, and the principal's like, don't give her nothing.
0: You can't do that, dumbass. Even if you don't do it now, you're going to give it to her. She earned it.
1: You're going to give it to her later, yep.
0: You, even if you don't, this is all that control kind of thing. Mm-hmm. You're not my principal anymore. I'm a grown person. I'm going off to college.
1: Leave me alone.
0: Okay, I did something silly. Leave me alone. Now, I never had that experience because I never graduated.
1: No, of course not. You didn't walk. Yeah.
0: But I'm just saying, leave the bride alone. Leave her alone.
1: But it is a big conversation also.

0: 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Set your radio to listening to the most exciting show on the radio. 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Hughley Show.
1: Tennessee Valley, it's me again, DJ Primetime 256. Don't forget the 256. And whether the sun is shining or the weather's doing the most, you still got to show up right. 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
13: You ever wake up in the middle of the night, or maybe first thing in the morning, and notice drool on your pillow? Unless you're sleeping next to someone who hasn't already seen all your good, bad, and ugly, it's probably not that big a deal and not anything to worry about, unless it's something that just started happening recently. When people drool at night, it's often because of a stuffy nose, acid reflux, or being a mouth breather. People who sleep on their stomach or side are more likely to drool than someone who sleeps on their back. But in some cases, drooling at night can be a warning sign of something more serious, like dental issues, sleep apnea, or even early symptoms of Parkinson's disease. If you're at all concerned about this, the best place to start is with an ENT doctor, an ears, nose, and throat doctor. They can recommend a sleep study to possibly get some answers. I'm Dr. Sanjay Gupta, helping you live a better life.
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13: If you're caring for an aging parent, you may feel quite often that you're alone in what you're doing. But you're not. Not by a long shot. According to a new report by the Pew Research Center, 10% of U.S. adults are caring for a parent over age 65. Millions more are caring for a spouse or partner 65 or older. Beyond the sheer numbers, this report, perhaps unsurprisingly, found a major difference in caregiver well-being between men and women. One psychologist we spoke to suggested thinking 5 years in the future and imagining where you are right now. Will you be glad you took something on? Or regretful that you didn't? You also need to cut yourself some slack, he said, especially women. Don't try to shoulder all of the burden by yourself. You might need to ask for help before you burn out. You'll be so glad you did. I'm Dr. Sanjay Gupta, helping you live a better life.
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